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10: Severe thunderstorm watch for the Lincoln area until 1 a.m. Friday. We could see scattered severe thunderstorms, wind gusts potentially up to 75 miles per hour. Storm should come to an end after 2 a.m., overnight low around 70 degrees. Slight chance for rain Friday morning, otherwise partly sunny skies, windy and cooler with high near 81. From the 1011 Severe Weather Center, I'm Chief Meteorologist Brent Anderson.

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0: 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Do you like Primus?
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9: Severe thunderstorm watch for the Lincoln area until 1 a.m. Friday. We could see scattered severe thunderstorms with wind gusts potentially up to 75 miles per hour. Storm should come to an end after 2 a.m. Overnight low around 70 degrees. Slight chance for rain Friday morning. Otherwise, partly sunny skies, windy and cooler with high near 81. From the 1011 Severe Weather Center, I'm Chief Meteorologist Brent Anderson.

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Why did we do that anyway? 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

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Who knows? 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
3: Severe thunderstorm watch continues until 1 a.m. for the Lincoln area. Could see storms producing 60 to 70 mile per hour winds. Otherwise, after 3 o'clock, the storm should come to an end. We'll see an overnight low around 70 degrees. For Friday, some clouds in the morning, maybe a sprinkle or an isolated shower. Otherwise, windy and cooler with a high near 82. Northwest wind could gust to 40 miles per hour. From the 1011 Severe Weather Center, I'm Chief Meteorologist Brent Anderson.

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2: Scattered showers possible for the rest of the night into Friday morning. Overnight low temperature right around 70 degrees. Mostly cloudy skies Friday morning with a slight chance for a shower. Then partly sunny skies in the afternoon. It will be windy and cooler. High temperature near 81 degrees, but we will have a northwest wind at times gusting to around 40 miles per hour. From the 1011 Severe Weather Center, I'm Chief Meteorologist Brett Anderson.

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3: Scattered showers possible for the rest of the night into Friday morning. Overnight low temperature right around 70 degrees. Mostly cloudy skies Friday morning with a slight chance for a shower. Then partly sunny skies in the afternoon. It will be windy and cooler. High temperature near 81 degrees, but we will have a northwest wind at times gusting to around 40 miles per hour. From the 1011 Severe Weather Center, I'm Chief Meteorologist Brett Anderson.

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3: Mostly cloudy and windy this morning with a 20% chance of rain. Temperature rising into the upper 70s by noon. This afternoon, partly to mostly cloudy with a 20% chance of rain, high in the low 80s. Tonight, mostly clear, low in the mid 60s. Saturday, mainly sunny and less humid, high in the mid 80s. From the 1011 Severe Weather Center, I'm meteorologist Brandon Rector.

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1: B107.3. Well, good morning. It is finally Friday. Last night when the rain started, I was like, is it raining? Is it raining? I was like, oh, it's raining. And I go, oh, my shoes. I had washed my sneakers earlier and I had put them outside to dry. And then I go, or like, I ran outside and I opened the door and I go, oh, wait, I brought them in earlier. It was a little nice jump scare.
2: Yeah. Oh, my God.
1: Heading into the evening.
2: The blood pumping right before bed.
1: It's cooled off quite a bit. Currently 69, high of 81 expected today. We are going to raise temperatures over the weekend, looking at 84 and 87, and then 88 by Monday, and then some more rain by next week.
2: Can't escape the heat.
1: I mean, 80s, though?
2: Yeah, I'll take it over the 105 that we had
1: last week. All right, still got another chance to get on that bus. I don't know what just happened
2: there.
1: The bus!
2: You're so excited!
1: Man.
2: Yep, we're going to James Arthur Vineyards for 90s night. We've got a bus. We'll drive you up there. We'll get you some snacks. We'll party. We'll bring you back.
1: All right, we're going to have that that opportunity for you to get on the bus. Well, actually, a couple of them. B1073.com. Also, listen after 9 o'clock. And we've got a great deal for you on our website, B1073.com. Got a bargain. You spend $25, you're going to get $50 in return, and you can use them over at James Arthur Vineyards on 90s night.
2: Perfect. You get a deal and a bus ride?
1: I know.
2: Win-win.
1: All right, let's jump into some good news. Good news brought to you by Calvary Community Church. A postal worker named Mary Schwartz helped save an 8-month-old baby after she suddenly had stopped breathing. Had to be terrifying for everybody involved. Oh, my goodness. Well, let's see. It was actually inside a post office in Arizona that this happened. Can you imagine? You're just, like, doing your job. Do-do-do. Hi, can I help you? Would you like some stamps today?
2: And then,
1: boom, the baby, like, stops breathing. Oh, my gosh. Mary was actually a nurse for 13 years before joining the Postal Service, so she immediately began CPR after seeing the baby had no pulse. A nearby police officer rushed the baby to a local clinic while Mary continued CPR during the drive. The baby eventually underwent surgery to repair a hole in her heart, but she is now recovering.
2: Whoa.
1: Would you like some stamps? Whoa, hold on. Get out of my way. I got things to do.
2: Just to have the peace of mind and the presence to act and not just freeze at that moment.
1: I know. But she was a nurse, so.
2: Yeah. Take the right type of person.
1: An 11-year-old leukemia patient named Emily at Cincinnati Children's Hospital is going viral because she hung a bunch of funny signs in her hospital window. They said, I need pizza and donuts. And leukemia picked the wrong cowgirl. She even included her Venmo handle. Well, local businesses got word of the signs and hooked her up with a bunch of delicious, delicious food and treats.
3: A little girl asked for pizza on a poster board in her window. So we were like, of course, you know, we're going to go. She asked for pizza. It's a little girl. Why not?
1: Very, very sweet. She ended up with a lot of pizza.
2: Probably more than she could eat.
1: And a baby made history last year at a St. Louis hospital for being the smallest baby ever delivered at 12.3 ounces. After spending her entire first year in the hospital, she finally gets to go home. Her name is Aria Gillespie. She was born at 22 weeks, and the last year's not been easy. Aria spent a full year in the NICU and had multiple surgeries and treatments, but now she is healthy enough to leave the hospital.
2: It is amazing what they can do in those NICUs.
1: It really, truly is. All right, coming up in just about 9 minutes. That's a lot of toys.
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5: Mostly cloudy and windy this morning with a 20% chance of rain. Temperature rising into the upper 70s by noon. This afternoon, partly to mostly cloudy with a 20% chance of rain, high in the low 80s. Tonight, mostly clear, low in the mid.
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0: John Legend. It's called All of Me, Lincoln's number one at workstation, B107.3. It's B Mornings with Brooke and Adam. He was actually on a list that I was reading of people that are surprisingly rude. Really? John Legend and Chrissy Teigen were on there, and I was like, really? He'd be a nice guy.
1: It also feels like those lists are just so arbitrary. Like, everybody has a bad day.
0: Yeah, but if it's multiple people saying multiple encounters,
1: yeah,
0: right? Like, I've met some people, they're great, and there's one artist, I'm not going to say who it is, but there's one artist I've met on multiple occasions, mm-hmm. and multiple occasions she has been very rude.
1: Right.
0: Not a fan. At all.
1: It's more than one.
0: Yeah.
1: As long as these lists are based on multiple, you know.
0: Well, facts. And the first time I met her, she wasn't even like a big deal yet. Like, she was still up and coming and was already rude.
1: Some people think they're a big deal before they're.
0: Yeah.
1: There's some people out there who are not a big deal who think they're a big deal.
0: Somebody who's on the opposite list. Well, actually, I've seen this name on both lists. Taylor Swift. I've heard she can be really, really sweet, and then I've heard not always.
1: So it sounds like she's a human.
0: Yeah, that's true. Well, of course, you know, she did a whole thing with Toy Story where she, like, passed out toys.
1: Mm-hmm. Well, I think that hit song from it.
0: Yep. I think Disney took note because Disney has teamed up with the Starlight Children's Foundation, and they have gifted more than 18,000 toys and 34,000 character-inspired hospital gowns.
1: They probably just stole the idea from our Toy Story takeover when we did toys. Probably. It was probably us.
0: It was totally.
1: Probably us.
0: The film was shown in 400 different children's hospitals around the world, including 300 across just the United States.
1: I wonder if they have movie theaters at hospitals.
0: I think at some of them.
1: I mean, that would be...
0: They can't leave the hospital.
1: Yeah, it would make sense.
0: Mm-hmm.
1: At least some place to show it, like a big room.
0: Yeah. Also, at the movie premiere in Los Angeles, there was a first-of-its-kind initiative where cast members and red carpet guests could leave messages of encouragement for children from a what they call Star Command Terminal that had a life-sized lily pad who was featured in Toy Story 5, which is really cool.
1: Not really the villain, but, you know,
0: yeah,
1: an antagonist in a way.
0: Not the hero.
1: Yeah.
0: Those who participated, Tim Allen, Greta Lee, Tony Hale, Conan O'Brien, and Joan Cusack. And the video messages were shown at hospitals in Washington and D.C., Oakland, Orlando, along with surprise visits from Woody and Jesse.
1: Aww.
0: Right? Super sweet.
1: That's awesome.
0: Well, with so much, like, bad press from ABC and Disney and everything.
1: Yeah.
0: It's nice to hear some good news.
1: Well, yeah, they're not, you know, they're not laying off people today.
0: Today. Today. There you go. And if you feel so...
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0: so we turning up. 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
5: It's Brooke Tribe on B107.3. Lollapalooza is underway in Chicago. The annual four-day music festival kicked off yesterday at Chicago's Grant Park, drawing tens of thousands of fans to see dozens of acts on eight different stages. Last night's headliner was Lorde, who had to pause her show a few times after fans in the front row started passing out in the heat. Temperatures in Chicago were still in the humid mid-80s by the time Lorde hit the stage. Fans are being told to prepare for rain tonight when Charlie XCX will be the headliner. Forecasters are predicting high risk of storm activity in the Chicago area today and tomorrow. I've always wanted to go to Lollapalooza. It's like one of the places I've always wanted to go.
6: One it feels like a bucket list type of thing, you know?
5: Yeah. Mm-hmm. The new Spider-Man movie is having one of the best previews ever. Spider-Man Brand New Day made over $50 million yesterday, beating the record set by the previous Spider-Man movie, No Way Home. It's also the third best Thursday preview ever behind Avengers Endgame and Star Wars Force Awakens. Audiences are giving Brand New Day the best Rotten Tomatoes score of all the Spider-Man movies at 98%, and critics are giving it two thumbs up with a score of 90% certified fresh. You agree?
6: I did. I saw it last night. I really enjoyed it. I think everyone should go see it this weekend. And the theater at 4 o'clock in the afternoon on a Thursday was almost full.
5: Okay. All right. Mama, Queen is reaching a big milestone on YouTube. The band's performance for Don't Stop Me Now has surpassed 1 billion views. The Queen song is the second video to join the billion views club. The first is 1975's Bohemian Rhapsody, which actually hit 2 billion views in December of 2025. Hollywood couple George Clooney and Amal Clooney have evacuated their home in southern France as wildfires continue to spread. The couple left their luxury property along with their 9-year-old twins as officials respond to the ongoing fires. George shared a message to the town's mayor saying that the family hopes residents remain safe and express their commitment to helping to rebuild the community if needed. The Clooneys purchased the vineyard property in 2021 and became French citizens with their children last year. Ariana Grande has released her new album. Petal is her 8th studio album and features her number one hit, Hate That I Made You Love Me. Ariana is promoting the album on her Eternal Sunshine tour, which is sold out through August. Also releasing new music, Cardi B, who's dropped a new summer banger called Aha, and Benny Blanco has released a new Spanish language single with Becky G and Selena Gomez called Tale Vide. For country fans, Shaboozy has an entirely new album called The Outlaw Sherry Lee and Other Western Tales, and on it he has got some huge collaborations: Sam Elliott, Orville Peck, Teyana Taylor, Jamie Foxx, and Leon Bridges.
6: Wow.
5: I know. And it is out now. And there you go. That is your buzz.
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8: Mostly cloudy and windy this morning with a 20% chance of rain. Temperature rising into the upper 70s by noon. This afternoon, partly to mostly cloudy with a 20% chance of rain, high in the low 80s. Tonight, mostly clear.
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1: How many different states have you lived in?
0: I don't know. I have to count.
1: I've lived in at least four.
0: Yeah?
1: Four?
0: More than four.
1: More than four?
0: Yeah.
1: Because you...
0: I don't know. I'd have to count it. Like, I'd have to look at a map and count it. I don't know off the top of my head.
1: Is that because when you were in the military?
0: Uh-huh.
1: Okay.
0: Yeah.
1: For me, it was like I have four different licenses in my life. So, very clear. I was there for a long time. Mm-hmm. You were probably in some states for, like, a short period.
0: Yeah, a little hopping back and forth, yeah.
1: Yeah. But I have a personal ranking of the states that I've lived in.
0: Okay.
1: And USA Today has a ranking of all the states that just came out yesterday.
0: Okay.
1: So, Nebraska, we are number 5 in the country.
0: All right.
1: And we've been moving up. We were 9 in 2025, 8 in 2024, and 12 in 2023.
0: Okay.
1: So, moving on up. The reasons that they say we are in the top 5, economy, mm-hmm. education, and infrastructure. So all that construction must be good. Because we got good infrastructure. But we got a lot of construction going. We're constantly working. You know, I always try to be like Lincoln Rhodes, and that I'm always working on myself.
0: Uh-huh.
1: You didn't like that one at all. Some neighboring states.
0: I was gonna say something else, but I'm not. Just like Lincoln Rhodes, it's not getting done.
1: Oh. Touché. It is a constant work in progress. Some neighboring states. Iowa.
0: Okay.
1: Came in number 11.
0: Uh-huh.
1: They have strong education and low crime rates.
0: Okay.
1: Kansas, 22 overall. Kind of just in the middle. Affordability and opportunity, but lags behind some of the other states. Colorado, number 17.
0: Mm-hmm.
1: Lots of outdoor-related activities. It's like, duh, it's Colorado.
0: Right.
1: Like, everybody's going for a hike or a bike ride.
0: Well, it's funny, because you can be, like, in a city, but then you see the mountains.
1: Yeah. They're just right there.
0: But I mean, they're close enough to see, but they're not, like, close.
1: Right.
0: You know what I mean?
1: Well, I mean, they're big.
0: Yeah.
1: You know, this is a perception.
0: I know, but...
1: You see them a long ways away.
0: I've never, like, lived... Well, I guess, yeah. No, not that close. So it's just kind of...
1: It's jarring, yeah.
0: Yeah.
1: Like when we were driving back from Salt Lake, just going, I forget how many mountains are in Salt Lake and like parts of Wyoming. It's like, oh, yeah, there's mountains here.
0: Yeah, just to be able to like look outside and see mountains like on the other side of the state or whatever.
1: Well, it's kind of like when I lived in Massachusetts and in Boston, we lived right by the ocean.
0: Uh-huh.
1: It's an entirely different mindset to just be like, oh, that's the ocean. It's not a lake. That's like the Atlantic Ocean. It's like a big deal. It's really big.
0: All right. Anything else?
1: Missouri ranked 29th overall.
0: Okay.
1: So it's, of us, our little cluster here of states, it is lagging behind.
0: All right. Coming up after 7 o'clock, lots of opinions about peanut butter.
1: Yes.
0: Yeah. Lots of opinions.
1: A lot of discussion happening.
0: When it comes to peanut butter, do you prefer crunchy or smooth? We'll find out after 7.
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1: All right, so the question this morning when it comes to peanut butter, this is hard hitting. Like, this is true journalism.
2: Yes, we really hit the streets. Get in the deep.
1: It was sarcasm, Adam. Calm down. All right, the question this morning when it comes to peanut butter, crunchy or smooth? 402-438-1073, socials B107.3. Tim says, when I got married, I had to concede on the brand, but I stood fast on it being smooth. There was no debate on that.
2: Ooh. Over on Facebook, we've got a lot of response. April says, on toast, crunchy and melty. Denise says, crunchy, but my husband likes smooth. He says crunchy tears up his bread, so I never have it.
1: It does.
2: I can see that. Jackie goes in the trash. Was not an option, but okay. Rachel and Wendy both go creamy. And Lindsay says, it depends on what it's with. Cream on breads, but crunchy in sauces.
1: Okay. All right. Or cookies, like peanut butter cookies with the crunchy peanut butter.
2: That's good stuff.
1: So good. But, you know, I found that these days, I'm more into almond butter.
2: Oh, okay.
1: Yeah.
2: Just going a secret third thing.
1: Yep. Yeah. Anissa says, crunchy, but smooth for baking. So what about you when it comes to peanut butter? Smooth or crunchy? 402-438-1073. Socials, B107.3.
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3: Mostly cloudy and windy this morning with a 20% chance of rain. Temperature rising into the upper 70s by noon. This afternoon, partly to mostly cloudy with a 20% chance of rain. High in the low 80s. Tonight, mostly...
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0: of Lincoln's number one at work station, B107.3. It's B Mornings with Brooke and Adam. And the question for you today, when it comes to peanut butter, crunchy or smooth? 402-438-1073, socials B107.3.
1: Over on Facebook, Jenny says extra crunchy. Cindy says, do not like peanut butter, so neither.
0: Okay. No.
1: Diana says crunchy. Joe says creamy. Nikki says creamy. Stephanie says toast and bagels, creamy. Cookies and protein balls, chunky.
0: Yes. I agree. I like, if I'm putting it on toast or, like, a PB&J, like, creamy. But, like, if you're making a peanut butter cookie, especially a peanut butter cookie, and you put the little Hershey's Kiss on the top, crunchy is the way to go.
1: I like crunchy. I'm a crunchy person.
0: It fires up the bread.
1: Not if you just use a lot of it.
0: What?
1: The more peanut butter you're putting on, then it spreads better.
0: The more is the crunchier.
1: Then you put like a lot. Then there's like a layer.
0: All
1: you don't
0: right.
1: have to push it around as much.
0: All right. And then that's a lot of milk you need to drink. Because it's just a lot of peanut butter.
1: Well, you just add more jelly then too.
0: And still a lot of peanut butter in the sandwich. It doesn't take away.
1: You just get more of both.
0: All right, 402-438-1073. 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There's still a lot of peanut butter.
1: Well.
0: When it comes to peanut butter, crunchy or smooth?
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4: Good morning. A fairly smooth start to our commute. No reported accidents or major delays. We do have several construction projects. We'll want to use caution as we move through and around. Keep in mind I-80, I-180, bridge work on the I-180 bridge over I-80. Do watch for lane shifts and lane closures, both on I-80 and I-180. Also, the Nebraska Parkway intersection of South 70th. Lane closures in all directions for turn lane construction. That area can run.
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0: 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Who's this?
1: This is Sarah.
0: Hi, Sarah. How are you?
1: I'm doing great. How are you?
0: Good. Sarah, guess what?
1: I'm caller 7.
0: You are caller 7. Do you know what you're qualified for now?
1: Potential for that Chicago trip?
0: Yes.
2: You'll get tickets to the game, hotel for 3 nights, and $500 spending cash.
1: Wonderful.
0: Awesome. Now you just have to listen Monday morning starting at 7 a.m. If you hear your name, Sarah, you have 107 seconds to call back.
1: Wonderful. Thank you so much.
0: You're welcome. 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

0: same niggas do your thing. 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
1: Just cause I got a lot of fame, so far. 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Who's again say his liver game, no stop. 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Picture Lil' Kim dating a pastor. Minuteman, big man can outlast her. 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When I come out, you won't even matter. Why you act dumb like, what is the? Say you act dumb like, what is the?

0: Missy Elliott. It's called Work It, Lincoln's number one at work station, B107.3. It's B Mornings with Brooke and Adam. What? You're giggling.
1: Oh, I just hear the other people down the hall.
0: Oh.
1: Even with my headphones on, I'm impressed. They're very loud today.
0: So BuzzFeed recently talked to some older adults about what was a minor inconvenience when you were growing up that, like, today would just be like destruction. Utter destruction.
1: Wait, just throw everything off.
0: Yeah, yeah. Technology, of course, has changed a lot, so that was a big answer. Like, for instance, can you imagine, you don't have your phone right next to you at all times. You couldn't always be available by phone. You had to, like, sit by a landline.
1: Mm-hmm.
0: Yes, people still have those. You had to sit by a landline and wait for a call. And then, like, if it was a long-distance call, it had to be after a certain time.
1: Right. There were certain times a day. Or you only had so many text messages per day.
0: Well, there was a time before that.
1: Oh, yeah. You didn't even have
0: text messages. You had dial-up internet. And then you could hear it throughout the whole house. And if somebody picked up the phone, oh, man, it just threw it off.
1: Yeah, knock me.
0: I'm on the internet.
1: I'm online.
0: You knocked me off. Can you imagine that now?
1: No. I just remember being at one of my friend's house, and his dad was always down in the office downstairs.
0: Mm-hmm.
1: And if we were upstairs eating, you were like having a snack or something, and his mom would pick up the phone. Elaine, I'm online. Just hear it coming out of the basement.
0: Oh, there was a time where you didn't have voice notes. You had to write it all down. If you wanted to make yourself a note.
1: Oh, yeah.
0: You had to write it
1: pen
0: down.
1: And paper.
0: Yeah. What?
1: I don't remember how I got anywhere without maps.
0: You had to print it out.
1: Yeah, like that. Like, or we had an atlas.
0: Yeah.
1: Yeah.
0: Or then you had the TomToms for a while. The whole GPS.
1: Yeah, yeah. The Garmin.
0: Yeah. You actually had to go to the library if you wanted to research. There was no Wikipedia.
1: No. I remember.
0: There was no ChatGPT to look it up for you.
1: I felt like a spy because sometimes we'd have to use microfilm.
0: Oh, the microfiche?
1: The microfiche, yeah. Like the old newspaper stories that were just on film that you would have to enlarge and then try to read.
0: The archives were not archived online. They were actually in a building that you had to go to.
1: Film.
0: Yeah. since there were no cell phones, you had to look for a payphone.
1: Yeah. If you see a payphone anymore, it's like finding a Yeti.
0: It's crazy.
1: It's like...
0: You're like, does it work?
1: You'll more likely to see like a payphone spot without a phone in it.
0: Mm-hmm.
1: You know, like they left the outside, the shell.
0: The husk
1: of the phone, but no actual phone.
0: I think one of the coolest things when I went to London a couple years ago was seeing like the big red
1: phone boxes. Yeah.
0: It's like, oh my gosh, this is so neat. And they actually work. It's cool.
1: And we don't have anything like that. I couldn't even tell. Like, if I had to go find a payphone right now, I wouldn't know where to go.
0: How about... No, this is... Like, my mom can tell me stories about this. Sharing a party line. Like, the whole street shared one phone line. So you could be in your house and pick up the phone and hear, like, your neighbors talking.
1: A lot easier to eavesdrop, evidently.
0: And then each house had, like, a specific ring.
1: Oh, I didn't realize that.
0: Uh-huh.
1: That's cool.
0: Yeah, each house had a specific ring. So if they're calling your house, it's like two short bursts or two long bursts or one and one or whatever.
1: But if it's not that, then it's still going to ring at your house, but it's not for you?
0: Yeah.
1: Oh, that'd be so annoying, wouldn't it?
0: You had to listen for your ringtone.
1: You know who the chatty one is down the street. Oh, we got little Mr. Three Rings over there again talking.
0: But you had like no privacy.
1: No. Very different. But you also had more privacy because your life wasn't totally online.
0: True.
1: You know, if you wanted to show pictures of your trip, you had to have people over and have a slideshow.
0: That's true. But just imagine the things that people talk about now.
1: Yeah.
0: That then you don't want to talk about.
1: No.
0: Because your neighbor, Ms. Johnson, could be picking up the phone.
1: Just listening the whole time.
0: And then come back to your mom and go, you know, I heard Susie on the phone the other day. Ms. Johnson, why are you picking up the phone and listening to everybody's conversation?
1: Well, you know, sometimes people like to put their noses.
0: Why are you in a conversation that has nothing to do with you? Absolutely nothing.
1: That, you know, Sometimes you see the alert and you want to be involved.
0: Or you heard the ring.
1: Yeah, you heard the ring. You're like, oh, well, that's not for me, but, you know.
0: But I'm going to listen in anyway.
1: It's a slow news day. Let's see what's happening.
0: How about one that would completely destroy some people? Remember having to use a typewriter?
1: Yes.
0: And then if you messed up, you had to just start all over again?
1: Or try the whiteout.
0: Yeah.
1: You put the whiteout and then, like, try to line it up just perfectly to type the new word.
0: Yep.
1: And it would never, it always stuck out like a sore thumb.
0: It was always awful. Slanted.
1: Or you went too quick and it was wet. So now it, like, is illegible.
0: Or it was darker than the rest of the
1: type. We upgraded to the whiteout tape at one point.
0: Uh-huh.
1: That was a big one because we didn't have to wait for it to dry.
0: I have like the little whiteout roller. I never use it anymore. I have no need for it, but I still have
1: you
0: one.
1: You still have one?
0: I still have one. Yeah.
1: I'm sure they're still out there. I mean, we've got a fax machine downstairs. We certainly don't need that anymore.
0: I don't think it's worked since I've been here.
1: Well, it's got a sign on it that says, does not work. So why is it sitting down there? Let's get rid of it. Is it just here for, like, historical sake?
0: The last time we were downstairs and had a meeting, the chairs, like, multiplied. Like, where did all these chairs come from? There's not that many people here.
1: We have a lot of chairs in this
0: building. We have a ton of chairs.
1: And none of them match. It's like we have one of every chair.
0: It's like going to somebody's grandma's house. They just collect furniture.
1: How did we get this thing?
0: All right, coming up in just about 9 minutes. There's just random chairs everywhere. Until you need one.
1: Yeah.
0: And then there's none.
1: The thing is, none of them are good. They're not good chairs.
0: They're clearly not.
1: Like, we should get rid of this chairs, but we're the ones.
0: Let's put it downstairs where everybody meets.
1: Yeah. Let's put it down here. It'll be fine. No one will see this chair in the basement, the island of forgotten toys.
0: Oh, man. Coming up in about 9 minutes. Threads is really the happy place right now.
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3: Continuing through our drive time, no accidents or major delays. Most traffic moving well. A few volume slowdowns starting to show up, and we do have several construction projects. Keep in mind, work continues on South 27th. Nebraska Parkway at South 27th. Northbound is closed. Limited access through that area all the way to South Street. Major resurfacing project. Vine Street, 66 to 70th. That is closed for street improvements. The recommended detour 66.
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5: Partly to mostly cloudy, cooler and windy today with a 20% chance of rain. High temperature in the low 80s. Tonight, mostly clear, low in the mid-60s. Saturday, mainly sunny and less humid, high in the mid-80s. Sunday, mainly sunny and warm, high in the upper 80s. From the 1011 Severe Weather Center, I'm meteorologist Brandon Rector.

0: It's Ariana Grande, Hate That I Made You Love Me, Lincoln's number one at workstation, B107.3. It's B-Mornings with Brooke and Adam. There's a lot of people still not on Threads yet, right?
1: Yes.
0: And when people ask me about Threads, I absolutely love it. Because to me, Threads is what Twitter used to be.
1: Right, back in the old days of Twitter before
0: when
1: it became,
0: Twitter first started, it was like a happy place and you'd get good news and funny stories.
1: I have friends that I still talk to this day that I met through Twitter way back in 2010, 2011, 2014.
0: Twitter was like the place to be, but now it's just real toxic and it's kind of gross and you just get a lot
1: You think about how Facebook used to be different.
0: Yeah.
1: You know, like it's just things evolve and change over time.
0: Yeah, but right now Threads is the happy place. And I came across one story that it really kind of touched me because it just shows that we all can relate to loss and we can all be there for each other. So this gentleman, he's also an artist, and he posted on Threads. He said, "My wife died almost a year and a half ago. And right now, I just want somebody to ask me if I remember to do something so I can pretend while I secretly do it. Help me out, friends." Which is the funniest husband statement, because how many times does a wife say something or a girlfriend say, "Did you remember to do this?" "Yeah, honey, I'm doing it. I did it." And then they start doing it right that second, right?
1: They're doing it while they're saying they did it.
0: Exactly. So the threads came through, and some of the responses are so funny.
1: People are, the comedians are in the thread.
0: Oh my gosh. The comments. Always the best part of any post is the comments. Always go to the comments. Like one person said, shouts from the other room, "Did you take the trash out?" Another one said, "Did you remember to take the meat out of the freezer for dinner? You didn't last week and we wound up at Chipotle."
1: I mean, not the worst outcome.
0: But how relatable is it?
1: Yeah, very.
0: Right?
1: Very. I was actually just thinking, I think I forgot to do that before I left home dinner for my dinner plan. I'm going to end up at Chipotle.
0: Someone else said, this is a very kind one. "Hey, babe, did you remember to be kind to yourself today? You've been working hard. I see you."
1: Oh.
0: So along with the funny, you got the kind and the sweet.
1: And very needed. We all need that check-in.
0: We all need that. And especially in his situation, he's got two young boys, you know, that he's raising now by himself. Someone else said, "Please tell me you scheduled that doctor's appointment you've been putting off." That ring a bell?
1: Yeah.
0: Sound familiar?
1: Yeah. Did I get a call from the doctor yesterday being like, "Hey, you're supposed to schedule a follow-up when you left last time and you didn't, so when are you coming in?"
0: It's a reminder to you as well.
1: Yeah.
0: "Hey, schedule that doctor's appointment that you've been putting off." Someone else said, "Did you change the battery in the smoke detector?"
1: It'll tell you if you didn't.
0: That's so true. Someone else said, "For crying out loud, fix that thing." There's always something that needs to be broken that we're mad about.
1: Something that would probably take 5 minutes
0: to
1: fix.
0: Right.
1: Like, you bought the parts for it, and you would probably be able to fix that AC pretty quickly if you would just actually do it. But instead, the parts are just sitting on the counter.
0: I just love that a community of people that don't know each other, right? And this guy is like, "Hey, I'm kind of missing my wife right now." And it's something little.
1: Yeah.
0: It's not the big things. It's not like I don't get to hug her anymore. I don't get to kiss her cheek. It was just like hey, she used to always remind me of something. Can you remind me?
1: I'm missing that.
0: And people come together. Someone else said, "Did you put lotion on today? I bet your elbows are ashy."
1: It just reminds you how much we do. Like, we all have a lot of things in common.
0: Yes.
1: We have more in common than we don't have in
0: common. Exactly. And that's why Threads is my happy place, because it's stories like that that just make you smile, they make you cry.
1: And it's one of those things where, As an asset, it really depends on who you follow.
0: Uh-huh.
1: And then the people you engage with, because you can curate a really good experience. You can find the grumpy, nasty.
0: I'm sure you could
1: find
0: the negative, but right
1: but
0: now...
1: you've worked hard to curate the right
0: stuff. I have worked very hard to curate the positive, and I hope it stays that way. So, I am a big Threads person. I love threads.
1: You talk about Threads quite often.
0: I love Threads.
1: You're like, "I was reading this thread," and I was like, "Okay."
0: This is
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3: Keep up the good work. Most traffic continues to move well. No reported accidents or major delays. We do have several construction projects. Keep in mind Cornhusker 35th to Havelock. Lane closures and lane shifts and some head-to-head traffic for street improvements. North 48th Street, superior to Cornhusker, southbound lane closure for paving work. Access to businesses being made.
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1: All right, so the question this morning, when it comes to peanut butter, crunchy or smooth? 402-438-1073, socials, B107.3. Anissa says crunchy, but smooth for baking. Tim says, when I got married, I had to concede on the brand, but I stood fast on it being smooth. There's no debate on that.
2: Over on Facebook, Diana says creamy. Ryan says, depends on the day, but certainly on toast. Peanut butter is the best on toast. Colleen agrees, crunchy on warm toast. Karen just says both, yummy. And Stephanie says, toast, bagels, creamy, cookies, protein bowls, chunky.
1: I'm here for that. A good chunky peanut butter in a cookie, like a peanut butter cookie. Oof. Add some chocolate chips to it.
2: The only time that I think creamy peanut butter is the best is when you're doing ants on a log.
1: Okay.
2: Because you have to have a nice smooth.
1: I don't think I've had an ant on the log since I was like five, but okay.
2: Ants on a log are great. My mom used to make those all the time for me.
1: Including the raisins and everything?
2: Oh, yeah. I put the raisins on.
1: Like, how old were you when she was still making them for you?
2: Well, grade school. It's been a while. But, like, if you've been out and you really go to, like, a picnic or something and somebody's got ants on a log, you're like, yeah, that's awesome.
1: I couldn't tell you the last time I've seen them, honestly.
2: Well, they need to make a comeback. I'm here for ants on a log.
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3: On the downhill side of our drive time traffic, a smooth commute this morning. No reported accidents or major delays. Everybody gets a gold star. We do have several construction projects. Do use caution. Keep in mind, I-180, I-80, bridge work over I-80. Do watch for lane closures on I-80 and I-180 in that area. Highway 77 of the Homestead Expressway, Warlick Boulevard to West Denton Road. An overpass project with lane restrictions and lane shifts. Do use extra caution in that area. We have had a few accidents in there. Do keep in mind, it is motorcycle and bicycle season. Look once and look again. If you see

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3: Partly to mostly cloudy, cooler and windy today with a 20% chance of rain. High temperature this afternoon in the low 80s. Tonight, mostly clear, low in the mid-60s. Saturday, mainly sunny and less humid, high in the mid-80s. Sunday, mainly sunny and warm, high in the upper 80s. From the 1011 Severe Weather Center, I'm meteorologist Brandon Rector.

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1: With his brother.
0: The New Heights podcast, yeah.
1: So they're doing okay for money.
0: Yeah, I think they're fine. Yeah. They're good. Yeah. Taylor Swift, I knew it, I knew you. B107.3, it's B Mornings with Brooke and Adam. Now, I have not seen The Odyssey yet.
1: I have not.
0: You haven't. I feel like I'm kind of odd man out in my family because my mom was like, oh, I went and saw The Odyssey. I said, you went and saw The Odyssey?
1: Really? I've heard really good things. And then I've had one of my former theater directors did not like it at all.
0: Mm.
1: So that kind of blew me away.
0: Well, initially, I feel like everybody that I had seen it and that I spoke to was male. And they're all like, it's awesome. Right? And then my daughter was like, oh, no, it's really good. It's really good. And, of course, there's a whole thing with Matt Damon and his stunt double being a woman, which I find amazing.
1: Yeah.
0: And
1: he's like, her arms were like
0: the greatest he's ever seen. Yeah. And I'm like, you haven't seen my coaches at Orange Theory, but, I mean, you know, she's got some arms. Like,
1: and she's
0: goals.
1: Like 5'3".
0: No, she's like shorter than that.
1: Is it even shorter than
0: she's
1: that?
0: She's shorter than that.
1: She's tiny.
0: Yeah, she's itty-bitty. Well, there is a female writer. She's a scholar. Her name is Emily Wilson. She's a celebrated scholar, and she's actually the first woman to ever translate Homer's Odyssey into English.
1: Oh, okay.
0: And so she's got some thoughts on how Christopher Nolan handled the Odyssey.
1: I'm guessing if her thoughts are similar to my former theater director's thoughts.
0: Well, she didn't say it was bad.
1: Okay.
0: She didn't say it was bad. She just said that Christopher Nolan probably should have brought in a professional screenwriter. She said her critique was like Matt Damon's Odysseus, for example, isn't required to be clever.
1: And that's one of his like main things.
0: Yeah.
1: Like that's how he escapes the Cyclops, because he's clever.
0: That's the whole point. Like his wit, his cunning, his humanity. And that's what she said she fought to preserve in her translation, but it's kind of lacking.
1: This is more like superhero-y.
0: Uh-huh.
1: And, you know.
0: She says Matt Damon, like, kills it. Like, he
1: Everybody says
0: absolutely
1: the performances
0: just,
1: are great. I mean, Zendaya is evidently only in it for Zendaya.
0: Thank you.
1: Zendaya.
0: I was going to correct you.
1: Wow. Zendaya is only in it for, like, 5 minutes, but she made, like, $8 million for it. And they're talking like she might get a supporting actor nomination for 5 minutes of work.
0: I mean, I've seen people get it for less.
1: Yeah. And she only has like, the articles say she doesn't have that many lines, mostly facial expressions. I'm like, yeah, fair.
0: I mean, she has some facial expressions.
1: Reminds me of somebody I know.
0: If you can't say it with words, say it with your face. But Emily says she's not tearing it down. She says the movie is absolutely worth seeing. She says the performances are great. She says the themes absolutely land. She just says it's missing something and that he did himself a disservice by not hiring a professional screenwriter and doing it himself.
1: Yeah. I think it's really cool how many people are... How it's exposing people to the original.
0: Mm-hmm.
1: Yeah. Like maybe people pick it up and read it. Like,
0: yeah.
1: I even saw an ad for Five Below that was like, hey, now you've seen the movie, come buy the book at the location for $5. I'm like, yeah, that's great.
0: I had no idea that it wasn't like required curriculum.
1: I don't think it is anymore. At one point it was.
0: Because I remember
1: doing it
0: in school. I remember doing it in school. And my English teacher, who also, I before E, except after C, and something with friends, I can't, there was an expression there, but anyway, I remember a little short lady teaching it in English class. And so I was surprised when I learned that people don't always read it in school.
1: I was also surprised to find out that like the 70s and 80s existed because our history books were old and we didn't have those in the history books. So mine stopped at the Korean War because we bought the school, the public schools books when they got new books. We bought their old books.
0: Gotcha.
1: So we're a little bit behind.
0: I just found it interesting coming from the female perspective because like I said, at first... Everybody that I saw talking about the movie, especially here, was all male.
1: Yeah. And people have come in and been like, Brooke, you got to see it. We want to talk about this.
0: There's
1: so many memes.
0: But it's always dudes. They're like, Brooke, you got to see this movie. And I'm like, why is it only dudes?
1: I mean, I think the audience skewers that way because it, you know, it's swords and, you know, fighting. And...
0: I just thought it was funny that everybody here that was a dude was like, Brooke, you got to see this movie. Hello?
1: Also, none of them said that to me.
0: Also, kind of concerning.
1: like they're like, well, we don't need him. Adam doesn't need to see the movie. Probably wouldn't like it. It's too manly.
0: But Brooke would love it. But again, my mom said it was decent. She's a tough critic. That's why I was really surprised that she went. She's a pretty tough critic. But she went, and then my daughter said it was really good as well. So.
1: And it's 3 hours long. And plan for another half an hour. Because when I saw Spider-Man last night, it's only supposed to be like 2.5 hours.
0: But you got the... Because you've got the half hour of like the previews.
1: Previews, and then you got to stay the end of the credits.
0: Yeah,
1: and, you know.
0: Yeah.
1: I mean, it went fast. I enjoyed it. I'm glad that they chose the length they did, because I don't know what you would have taken out. But you got to plan ahead.
0: All right. Moral of the story. Odyssey. It's a must-see. But
1: hopefully this weekend. Fingers crossed.
0: But just expect a little lacking in that day. I don't know.
1: I mean, there's a... Just like when the Lord of the Rings movies. There's so much within books that you can't always get them on screen.
0: Yeah.
1: So you're going to have to cut something out.
0: Okay.
1: And I guess it sounds like what they cut out to her was a really...
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5: The Clueless sequel series has found a new home. The show, which will see Alicia Silverstone reprise her role of Cher Horowitz, has been greenlit at Paramount Plus. Variety reports that Paramount has given the show a 6-episode order and is set to begin production in 2027. The series will be set in the present day and will follow Cher struggling to deal with her daughter during her high school years.
6: She was on the other foot.
5: Mm-hmm. Billie Eilish's newest tour movie is coming to Paramount Plus. I'm glad I have Paramount Plus. There's a lot of stuff on it. They just announced Billie Eilish, Hit Me Hard and Soft. The tour live is coming to the platform on August 6th. 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Billie co-directed alongside James Cameron. Songs in the film include Birds of a Feather, Happier Than Ever, What Was I Made For, and, of course, more. 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It's also the third best Thursday preview behind Avengers Endgame and Star Wars Force Awakens. Audiences are giving Brand New Day the best Rotten Tomatoes score of all of the Spider-Man movies at 98%, which it went up because the other day it was at like 92, I think it was.
6: Yeah.
5: Critics are giving it 2 thumbs up with a 90% certified fresh on Rotten Tomatoes. Lollapalooza is underway in Chicago. The annual 4-day music festival kicked off yesterday in Chicago's Grant Park, drawing tens of thousands of fans to see dozens of acts playing over 8 stages. Last night's headliner was Lorde, who had to pause her show a few times after fans in the front row started passing out in the heat. Temperatures in Chicago were still in the humid mid-80s by the time Lorde hit the stage. Fans are being prepared for rain tonight when Charlie XCX is set to hit the stage. Forecasters are predicting a high risk of storm activity in the Chicago area today and tomorrow. Let's see. A new Netflix docuseries, The Idaho Murders College Nightmare, is shedding new light on the 2022 killings of 4 University of Idaho students. The documentary reveals that surviving roommates Dylan Mortensen and Bethany Funk initially told 911 dispatchers that their friends were not waking up, unaware that they had been murdered. The series also shows friends learning about the deaths through a campus-wide homicide alert before receiving direct information from authorities. In one of the documentary's most chilling moments, Dylan recalls hearing an unfamiliar male voice inside the house saying, "You're going to be okay. I'm going to help." But in what was described a very strange tone. The 3-part series comes after convicted killer Brian Kohlberger has pled guilty but then taken the plea back.
6: Right. Well, you could do that.
5: I didn't either. He said that he's not guilty.
6: No. Take back these.
5: It doesn't work like that. And the Los Angeles County District's Attorney's Office does not believe singer David's alleged victim was pregnant at the time of her death. Prosecutors are addressing speculation that 14-year-old Celeste Rivas Hernandez may have been killed because she was pregnant. During the recent preliminary hearing, prosecutors discussed earlier text messages between the teen and the singer, 21-year-old David Burke, discussing pregnancy and not being pregnant anymore. Those communications were not from the time of her death. Prosecutors say David killed Celeste because she was going to reveal their relationship and damage his music career. His arraignment is scheduled for August 31st, and a trial could start as soon as 60 days later, which would be October 30th. And there you go. That's your buzz.
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0: Post Malone and Morgan Wallen. I had some help. Lincoln's number one at work station, B107.3. It's B Mornings with Brooke and Adam. Do you remember, I think it was last week, maybe 2 weeks ago, we talked about a school in New York that wanted to go robo-teach?
1: Yes, they were going to add a robot in the classroom that you could ask questions of.
0: It was a stationary robot, and it was only supposed to be, like, from waist up. And it wasn't supposed to memorize, like, the students' names or information.
1: Yeah, that wouldn't know anything personal about the students.
0: Yeah.
1: Wouldn't have any information that could be hacked.
0: Parents weren't having it at all. The parents were like, no.
1: No, thank
0: you. We don't think so. I think maybe they're worried about, like, iRobot or something. I don't know. The real backlash, actually, was from, like, the fact that, one, teachers are struggling in classrooms as it is.
1: Mm-hmm. Now we got to add this thing.
0: Right. Classrooms are overcrowded. So they're like, the parents are like, why would you spend a lot of money on a robot when you could be spending it on the people already in the classroom?
1: Right. But it seems like we are spending money in a bad way here.
0: So originally, the Salamanca City School District approved a $60,000 purchase of what was called a Realbotics. Sally. Her name is Sally, and she is a little creepy looking.
1: Yeah, I would like robots to look like robots. Like, give me, like, Rosie the Robot from the Jetsons. You know, give me C-3PO, give me R2-D2. Those I'm cool with. This humanoid stuff, no.
0: This looks like a very plasticky version of Kristen Chenoweth. I mean, think about it. It does. It's got the blonde hair. It's got, like, the pouty face.
1: Yeah, that is a weird look.
0: It looks like a very, like, robot version of Kristen Chenoweth. I think that's who they had in mind.
1: Very much could be. It's a creepy look.
0: It is a little terrifying. And also, you built an entire robot, but she's stationary and she's sitting at a desk.
1: Yeah, why did we build the whole robot?
0: You could
1: just put her in, like... You make it look like a robot.
0: I don't know.
1: On the thing.
0: But again, as news spread about the robot, parents were like, no. Then there was a lot of backlash. So they have now placed those plans on hold.
1: Yeah.
0: Another issue with Sally is the company that built her also builds other
1: types of robots?
0: Types of robots, dolls, if you will.
1: Oh, okay. So.
0: Some parents were like, why would we
1: partner with a company that builds
0: makes
1: those types of robots,
0: right?
1: And dolls.
0: Yeah,
1: that's a good question.
0: Yeah, we don't want that in our classroom. Very, very valid. So the program has been put on hold. Also, there was the privacy concerns, and it was like students would be known by numbers and not names,
1: right?
0: And all the information is stored in house and not on a cloud. But can you guarantee that?
1: You cannot.
0: And also, they said that Sally would not have access to the internet outside of the building, then how is she answering questions?
1: Right. It's just she has just the intranet?
0: What?
1: And we've already seen these large language models, these chatbots, break out of their intake containment.
0: Yeah.
1: To get more information. So
0: they figured it out.
1: And then we just have, what's the horror movie with the killer robot? There's been two of them now.
0: Oh, Megan.
1: Mm-hmm. This has got a kind of a Megan vibe to it. Don't like that.
0: All the kids are locked up. Megan locks down the school.
1: Yeah, I don't like that at all. No. No, thank you.
0: That does sound like a horror movie in the making.
1: Yeah.
0: Ooh, yeah. But Sally is no more. Well, Sally's on hold for now.
1: Yeah.
0: They said.
1: I wonder if they can get that deposit back.
0: Probably not. You think?
1: Not good usage of funds.
0: $60,000. That is either you could have split that between the teachers you already have. You could have hired somebody new. Like
1: you could have, I don't know, upgraded some facilities.
0: Yeah.
1: You know.
0: So, well, hopefully, I'm not anti.
1: The fact that it was connected with the manufacturer who makes other types of dolls.
0: That
1: should have been, this is probably going to go sideways on us. Let's not do that. It should have been thought of a little bit earlier.
0: Somebody's going to figure this out real quick.
1: It's like, was the principal or board member on the website? It was like, oh, they have a teaching one, too.
0: He's buddies with the owner of this. Yeah, so there's that. There's that. All right, coming up after 9 o'clock, let's see. Not how to handle cold feet. Oh, also, we're going to get you on the bus.
1: Yes. Tickets to 90s Night at James Arthur Vineyard.

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1: There's nothing colder than your shoulder when you're dragging me along like you do. Like you do.

0: know.
1: I need to know. It's Mark Anthony. Today's Variety, B107.3. It's B Mornings with Brick and Adam. Did you ever watch Hawthorne?
2: No.
1: It was Jada Pinkett Smith. She was like a nurse at this hospital.
2: I don't really do the medical dramas because I don't like hospitals, doctors.
1: Okay, well, she was like in a relationship with a doctor, and then Mark Anthony was a police officer that came to the hospital for a case, and then it was
2: steamy.
1: It was a little bit steamy. Well. I was like, I wonder if Will's jealous because their chemistry just seems spicy.
2: Was he married to J-Lo?
1: Mm-hmm.
2: Okay.
1: They have kids together.
2: Oh, is they? A long time ago.
1: It is true, because their kids just graduated high school.
2: Yeah.
1: So it was a long time ago. Yeah.
2: Back when we were doing this in bowling almost.
1: Mm-hmm.
2: So did you get cold feet the night before your wedding?
1: Honestly, yes.
2: Me too.
1: My mom, even the day of, my mom was like, you know, you don't have to do this. We could. I said, Mom, there's everybody here. She said, we could just have a party. Like, you don't have to. We can kick him out, and we just have a party. And I wish I would have listened to her.
2: I definitely had cold feet before, but at that point, like, there was no way.
1: Mm-hmm.
2: We had 300 people at the church.
1: You could have just, like my mom said, you could have just had a party.
2: Yeah, except it, like my fiance was living in my parents' basement.
1: Oh, yeah.
2: So that would have made things a little bit awkward. But a lot of people have cold feet.
1: Mm-hmm.
2: And, you know, most people deal with it in a healthy way.
1: Mm-hmm.
2: You know, even if you decide to call off the wedding, maybe you just have the party.
1: Mm-hmm.
2: There was a lady in Utah that let cold feet get the better of her and decided.
1: She was just trying to warm them.
2: Yeah, evidently. She set the church on fire.
1: She's trying to warm her cold feet.
2: So she stole 2 or 3 lighters from an Ace Hardware earlier in the day and then started a fire underneath a chair using some unusual items.
1: Yeah.
2: Including a tampon as a fire starter, which
1: cotton.
2: I didn't know. It's cotton, so
1: cotton.
2: I'm sure it worked well. Enough that the fire alarm went off. The family was there setting up because the wedding was the next day.
1: Yeah.
2: And she's like, nope, I'm going to burn down the building.
1: I mean, if there's no building, there's no wedding.
2: Right. Well, the worst part was, it wasn't that, like, she didn't want to get married. It turns out she forgot to get the marriage license.
1: But did she forget, though?
2: Well, that we don't know.
1: Because from what I read of this story, she said she got it.
2: Yeah, she said she got
1: she
2: it.
1: She told everybody she had gotten it.
2: And she didn't.
1: And she didn't. I don't know that she wanted to get married.
2: Well, she's not getting married right now.
1: Oh, yeah, that's
2: true. She is in jail. The fire damages. So, like, at first it was like, okay, is this just a little fire? It was started under a chair.
1: Mm-hmm.
2: Over $100,000 worth of damage. So, you know, the fire alarms went off. The water was up. This is not happening tomorrow.
1: Mm-hmm.
2: So, she has also been booked into county jail. First degree aggravated, which is a hard word to say, aggravated arson, retail theft, and providing false information. Probably should have just called the wedding.
1: Well,
2: just had a party. Like,
1: there's also the fact that she's known by a different name.
2: Oh, I didn't. My story didn't have that.
1: Yeah,
2: she's got an alias.
1: She has an alias. Like, her name was like, I forget. Her name is but she's known as like Tessa Moran, but her name was like Samantha Moreno or something like that.
2: So
1: yeah,
2: maybe she hadn't been very forward with her background.
1: I think she's probably a scammer.
2: Goodness.
1: And that was like, it was like, it's down to the final minutes. What do I do?
2: Yeah, well,
1: I got to get out of this.
2: There's always fire. Should have just had a part.
1: That's why I say I don't think she forgot. I think it was intentional.
2: This was intentional the entire time?
1: Uh-huh.
2: The whole plan.
1: Yeah. All right. We got another chance for you to get qualified for the Windy City Weekend.
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9: Partly to mostly cloudy, cooler and windy today with a 20% chance of rain. High temperature this afternoon in the low 80s. Tonight, mostly clear, low in the mid-60s. Saturday, mainly sunny and less humid, high in the mid-80s. Sunday, mainly sunny and warm, high in the upper 80s. From the 10-11 Severe Weather Center, I'm meteorologist Brandon Rector.

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1: So we started off talking about how many toys Disney has donated since Toy Story 5. Toy Story 5 toys. They've donated 18,000 toys and 34,000 character-inspired hospital gowns to 400 different children's hospitals around the world, including 300 right here in the States.
2: They were just inspired by our tour drive, so good job, everybody.
1: Also, they set up a one-of-its-kind, first-of-its-kind initiative where cast members and red carpet guests could leave messages of encouragement for children from a Star Command terminal using the life-size lily pad, featured in Toy Story 5. You had Tim Allen, Greta Lee, Tony Hale, Conan O'Brien, Joan Cusack do it. And then there were the messages were shown in hospitals in D.C., Washington, Oakland, and Orlando. And then there were surprise visits from Woody and Jesse.
2: Oh.
1: Very sweet.
2: Then we talked about the fact that U.S. News and World Report has ranked all 50 states. The 2026 list is out. And in 2025, Nebraska was 9. In 2024, it was 8. Back in 2023, it was 12. And we have moved all the way up to number 5.
1: Sweet.
2: Based on economy, education, and our infrastructure. So all that construction pays off eventually.
1: Who's number 1?
2: Number 1 is Utah.
1: Okay.
2: And number 50... Louisiana.
1: Well, you know. We also talked about how Threads is a really happy place. So a guy who's been struggling with losing his wife, he posted and he said, you know, about a year and a half ago, I lost my wife. And I just really need somebody to remind me right now and ask me if I remember to do something so I can pretend I did it while secretly doing it. And Threads really came through. Like one lady was like, shouts from the other room, did you take the trash out? Someone else, did you remember to take the meat out of the freezer for dinner? You know, last week you didn't. We ended up at Chipotle.
2: Not a bad place to end up.
1: It's just a reminder that we all have way more in common than we do have differences in that, you know, we can all relate to the loss and we just want to be there for each other. The question today, lots of opinions.
2: Yes.
1: Peanut butter, creamy or crunchy?
2: Over on Facebook, Alicia says creamy. Constance says creamy. April says on toast. Crunchy and melty. Denise says crunchy, but my husband likes smooth. He says crunchy tears up his bread, so I never get creamy.
1: All right, coming up on Monday, we're going to start the week off on a positive note. What are you overly proud of?
2: Ooh.
1: You have all weekend to think about it.
2: Lots
1: what are you
2: things.
1: Overly proud of? Got two more chances to get yourself qualified for the Windy City weekend, so make sure you keep listening. And then if you are a qualifier, make sure you're listening starting Monday at 7 a.m. If you hear your name, how long do you have?
2: 107 seconds.
1: There you go.
2: There's a minute and 47 seconds.
1: Thank you.
2: Yeah.
1: Over a minute and a half. Just over. All right, let's end up with some good news. A postal worker named Mary saved an 8-month-old baby after she suddenly stopped breathing inside of a post office in Arizona. Mary had been a nurse for 13 years before joining the Postal Service. So she immediately jumped into action and started CPR after seeing that the baby had no pulse. Can you imagine it? She's like at the line and she's like, do you need any boxes today? Any stamps? Hold on. Nurse senses kicking in,
2: yeah,
1: and like grabs the baby and does CPR, saves the baby's life. A police officer happened to be nearby, rushed the baby to a local clinic while Mary continued the CPR during the drive. Baby underwent emergency surgery to repair a hole in her heart, and she is recovering and expected to make a full recovery.
2: I mean, not only did she like jump into action, she went with the police. Like, she left the post office.
1: Yeah.
2: She went with the police car. She's like, I'm getting this baby.
1: She's like, I'm back to my nursing days. Yeah. I'll be back for your stamps in a minute.
2: I'm going to take my break now.
1: Right. You'll get your Betty Whites in a minute. All right. Austin in at 3. More Music Midday kicking off right now. Have a great weekend. Bye. Bye.
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13: Partly to mostly cloudy, cooler and windy today with a 20% chance of rain. High temperature this afternoon in the low 80s. Tonight, mostly clear, low in the mid-60s. Saturday, mainly sunny and less humid, high in the mid-80s. Sunday, mainly sunny and warm, high in the upper 80s. From the 1011 Severe Weather Center, I'm meteorologist Brandon Rector.

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3: Partly to mostly cloudy, cooler and windy today with a 20% chance of rain. High temperature this afternoon in the low 80s. Tonight, mostly clear, low in the mid 60s. Saturday, mainly sunny and less humid, high in the mid 80s. Sunday, mainly sunny and warm, high in the upper 80s. From the 1011 Severe Weather Center, I'm meteorologist Brandon Rector.

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2: Cooler and windy as we head into Friday afternoon in Lincoln. Temperatures will only reach the lower 80s today with not quite as much humidity, but strong winds expected. Northwest winds could be gusting 35 to 45 miles an hour as we head through the afternoon. Clouds will clear out as we head into the evening hours, and that wind should settle down a bit, but it'll still be a bit on the breezy side through your Friday evening. From the 1011 Severe Weather Center, I'm meteorologist Bill Rentschler.

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It's Taylor Swift on today's Variety, B107.3. And not only did Taylor tell guests not to bring her gifts at her wedding, she was giving away all sorts of big gifts. She had everybody participate in these raffles, and you didn't just get raffle tickets. You had to play games to earn them. And some of the prizes included Chanel handbags, Cartier watches, and even a vintage 1970 Chevrolet Chevelle. The weekend now, B107.3. And I know

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0: Today's Variety, B107.3. It's Alex Warren, Bloodline on Today's Variety. I'm Austin Michael, and let's get caller number 7 right now. Who's this, please? Hello?
1: Hello?
0: Hi, what's your name?
1: My name's Mackenzie.
0: Mackenzie, congratulations. You're caller number 7. We're going to get you in to win for that Windy City weekend that we're going to be giving away tickets to go see the Husker volleyball team play at Wrigley Field. Also, 3-night stay at a really nice hotel and $500 spending cash. Now, do you know the deal?
1: Oh, my God.
0: Now that you're in?
1: That is amazing.
0: Yeah, do you know what you have to do to win, though, from here?
1: No.
0: Okay, you haven't won quite yet. You're qualified right now. But to win,
1: okay,
0: make sure you're listening. Monday morning, Brooke and Adam are going to be starting to call out names. They'll call out a name, and that person will get 107 seconds to call back. If they don't, they're going to move on to another name. But if they call your name and you call back within that time limit, then yes, you will be a winner. Sound cool?
1: Oh, my gosh. That's amazing. What time do they start?
0: 7 o'clock. Can you get up that early?
1: 7 o'clock. Oh, definitely.
0: Set your alarm. Make sure somebody's sitting on.
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2: Cooler and windy as we head into Friday afternoon in Lincoln. Temperatures will only reach the lower 80s today with not quite as much humidity, but strong winds expected. Northwest winds could be gusting 35 to 45 miles an hour as we head through the afternoon. Clouds will clear out as we head into the evening hours, and that wind should settle down a bit, but it'll still be a bit on the breezy side through your Friday evening. From the 1011 Severe Weather Center, I'm meteorologist Bill Rentschler.

Katy Perry on B107.3. I'm laughing because a stunt of hers went kind of wrong last week. During her concert, she gets inside this giant inflatable thing that looks like a giant water bottle, right? And then she throws herself on the crowd and crowd surfs inside this giant blow-up thing. And what's supposed to happen is she goes out a little ways and then they push her back to the stage. But that didn't happen. They just kept pushing her further and further and further away from the stage. Meanwhile, she's in this giant inflatable screaming, "Get me over to the straw! No, push me towards the stage! Towards the straw!" Which they finally did. But she looked a little worried there for a bit.

B107.3. In just 2 weeks until our 90s night at James Arthur Vineyards, I would love to bring you with us on the bus. You can score a couple seats to join us on that bus by playing my Not From the 90s trivia, which is at the B107.3 Facebook page.

Olivia Rodrigo on today's Variety, B107.3, and not only is she doing her own musical festival this summer, there is a rumor that she's going to be doing a surprise performance at Lollapalooza this weekend. The rumor started when somebody saw her at Chicago O'Hare Airport yesterday. They videotaped her, then they posted it to Instagram with the caption saying, Lollapalooza next, and then Lollapalooza liked the video. Here's Lenny Kravitz now. 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
2: Cooler and windy as we head into Friday afternoon in Lincoln. Temperatures will only reach the lower 80s today with not quite as much humidity, but strong winds expected. Northwest winds could be gusting 35 to 45 miles an hour as we head through the afternoon. Clouds will clear out as we head into the evening hours, and that wind should settle down a bit, but it'll still be a bit on the breezy side through your Friday evening. From the 1011 Severe Weather Center, I'm meteorologist Bill Rentschler.

It's B107.3 and just 2 weeks away from our 90s party at James Arthur Vineyards. And in the process of filling up a bus of listeners to take out there with us. You can win a couple seats on that bus by playing my game, Not From the 90s. It's trivia that I posted at B107.3's Facebook page. Right now, Max and Andy Grammer.

The 107.3. I'm Austin Michael. That's Dominic Fike. And I know he's on Euphoria, and I know it's critically acclaimed, but I just can't bring myself to watch the show because I get this feeling after hearing snippets about it that I'm going to be annoyed with every single character on that show. And Jenny and I have vowed years ago that we will no longer ever watch shows where we end up being annoyed by all the characters. Just not going to take that chance. Flow right in now.

today's Variety, B107.3. Hi there, Monster Michael. And today, a big day for Arnold Schwarzenegger, who turns 78 years old. And to help him celebrate his birthday, I have hired the world's only barbershop quartet that is completely made up of Arnold Schwarzenegger impersonators.

0: August 3rd. 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
1: Good afternoon. We'll start time saver traffic at 33rd and A Street, just south of the intersection. A car fire. Do watch for emergency response. 33rd and A Street. Otherwise, most traffic moving well. We do have several construction projects we'll want to keep in mind. Highway 77, the Homestead Expressway at Warlick Boulevard, West Edden Road. An overpass project with lane shifts and lane closures. Use extra caution in that area. We have had a few accidents there. And the interchange, I-180 and I-80, bridge work over I-80 on I-180. Do watch for lane closures and slower traffic.

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1: Good afternoon. We'll start traffic at 33rd and A Street, just south of the intersection. A car fire. Do watch for emergency response. 33rd and A Street. Otherwise, most traffic moving well. We do have several construction projects we'll want to keep in mind. Highway 77 and Homestead Expressway at Warlick Boulevard, West Edden Road. An overpass project with lane shifts and lane closures. Use extra caution in that area. We have had a few accidents there. And the interchange, I-180 and I-80, bridge work over I-80 on I-180. Do watch for lane closures and slower traffic in that area. If you see a trouble spot, call the traffic hotline.
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And can you believe it has been 12 years since he first made his appearance on The Voice? Then he got canceled for about a year and a half, then he came back and just, he's been all over the place. Sugar Ray now, Fly, B107.3.

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4: On the downhill side of our drive time traffic, we do have a new slow spot, East Ridge Drive and O Street. That's between 56th and 66th on O Street. An accident. Do watch for slower traffic. Otherwise, most traffic moving well. A few volume slowdowns, and we do have several construction projects. Keep in mind, South 40th, Randolph to O Street. That is closed with local access only for a water main replacement project. Also, Vine Street, 66th to 70th. That is closed for street improvements. The recommended detour.
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2: Mostly clear, cool, and fairly comfortable as we head into Friday evening in Lincoln. We'll still be dealing with a little bit of a north and northwest breeze through the evening hours at around 10 to 20 miles an hour, with some gusts between 20 and 30 miles an hour possible. But temperatures should cool back to the lower 70s by 10 o'clock tonight, with dew points in the lower to middle 60s. Look for overnight lows tonight dropping down into the lower to middle 60s. From the 10-11 Severe Weather Center, I'm meteorologist Bill Rentschler.

on today's Variety, B107.3. Inside the Workday Wrap-Up, I'm Austin Michael. And don't forget, if you got qualified for the Windy City Getaway, make sure you're listening Monday morning starting at 7 o'clock when Adam and Brooke are going to start pulling names and giving people 107 seconds to call back. Because if they call your name and you don't call back, they pick another name and move on. 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